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0: point in the day is it too early to eat a blizzard? Yesterday, Dairy Queen brought some into work.
1: Yeah.
0: And I wasn't here when they came.
1: Right.
0: And so it's still in the freezer.
1: Uh-huh.
0: Is it too early to eat a blizzard right now?
1: No.
0: So you're saying right now I could eat a blizzard?
1: Evan, you're an adult. You can do whatever you want.
0: Whatever time of the day.
1: Yeah.
0: I can have a blizzard.
1: Whenever you want. Have your blizzard now.
0: You're gonna judge me.
1: I will
0: see you. You'll judge me completely. It's like me judging you with your hospital pants. You're gonna judge me for eating a blizzard.
1: Evan, I'm not as judgmental as you are. That's a lie.
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0: Stacey and the Tragically Hip present The Tragically Hip, a national celebration. Join us at Birmingham's Vodka and Ale House East on Saturday, August 22nd for a special screening of The Tragically Hip's final concert. The event marks 10 years since the band's historic final performance. 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

0: Stacey and the Tragically Hip present The Tragically Hip, a national celebration. Join us at Birmingham's Vodka and Ale House East on Saturday, August 22nd for a special screening of The Tragically Hip's final concert. The event marks 10 years since the band's historic final performance. 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
1: 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That's why having a trustworthy news source is vital. 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

0: AC and the Tragically Hip present the Tragically Hip and National Celebration. 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The event marks 10 years since the band's historic final performance. 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
1: 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You're gonna judge me for eating a blizzard.
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1: The CBC and the Tragically Hip presents The Tragically Hip, a national celebration. 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
5: Fontaine's D.C. certainly seem to have their follow-up to 2024's Romance on the way. The Irish Quintet has been teasing their upcoming era with a series of posts on social media. A new group shot has appeared on their Instagram with the caption 5, which could allude to their next album being their fifth. What's more, they've teased a new track on TikTok. The band are hinting that the song is called Marianne, and the short clip of it seems to expand on the sonic template of Romance. 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

0: what point in the day is it too early to eat a blizzard? Yesterday, Dairy Queen brought some into work.
1: Yeah.
0: And I wasn't here when they came.
1: Right.
0: And so it's still in the freezer.
1: Uh-huh.
0: Is it too early to eat a blizzard right now?
1: No.
0: So you're saying right now I could eat a blizzard?
1: Evan, you're an adult. You can do whatever you want.
0: Whatever time of the day.
1: Yeah.
0: I'm going to have a blizzard.
1: Whenever you want. Have your blizzard now.
0: You're gonna judge me.
1: I will
0: see you.
1: You'll judge
0: me completely. It's like me judging you with your hospital pants. You're gonna judge me for eating a blizzard.
1: Evan, I'm not as judgmental as you are. That's a lie.
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0: what point in the day is it too early to eat a blizzard? Yesterday, Dairy Queen brought some into work.
1: Yeah.
0: And I wasn't here when they came.
1: Right.
0: And so it's still in the freezer.
1: Uh-huh.
0: Is it too early to eat a blizzard right now?
1: No.
0: So you're saying right now I could eat a blizzard?
1: Evan, you're an adult. You can do whatever you want.
0: Whatever time of the day.
1: Yeah.
0: I can have a blizzard.
1: Whenever you want. Have your blizzard now.
0: You're gonna judge me.
1: I will
0: see you. You'll judge me completely. It's like me judging you with your hospital pants. You're gonna judge me for eating a blizzard.
1: Evan, I'm not as judgmental as you are. That's a lie.
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0: I'm Jacqueline Roy, Saskatchewan NDP MLA for Regina Northeast. You deserve a say in the future of your community. Thousands have expressed concerns about an AI data center in Moose Jaw's Valley View area. 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

0: yesterday, Dairy Queen brought some into work.
1: Yeah.
0: And I wasn't here when they came.
1: Right.
0: And so it's still in the freezer.
1: Uh-huh.
0: Is it too early to eat a Blizzard right now?
1: No.
0: So you're saying right now I could eat a Blizzard?
1: Evan, you're an adult. You can do whatever you want.
0: Whatever time of the day.
1: Yeah.
0: I can have a Blizzard.
1: Whenever you want. Have your Blizzard now.
0: Nah, you're gonna judge me.
1: I will
0: see you.
1: You'll judge me
0: completely. It's like me judging you with your hospital pants. You're gonna judge me for eating a Blizzard.
1: Evan, I'm not as judgmental as you are. That's a lie.
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0: CBC and the Tragically Hip present the Tragically Hip, a national celebration. Join us at Birmingham's Vodka and Ale House East on Saturday, August 22nd for a special screening of the Tragically Hip's final concert. 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

Nation. 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For

0: point in the day is it too early to eat a blizzard? Yesterday, Dairy Queen brought some into work.
1: Yeah.
0: And I wasn't here when they came.
1: Right.
0: And so it's still in the freezer.
1: Uh-huh.
0: Is it too early to eat a blizzard right now?
1: No.
0: So you're saying right now I could eat a blizzard?
1: Evan, you're an adult. You can do whatever you want.
0: Whatever time of the day.
1: Yeah.
0: I can have a blizzard.
1: Whenever you want. Have your blizzard now.
0: You're gonna judge me.
1: I will
0: see you.
1: You'll judge me completely.
0: It's like me judging you with your hospital pants. You're gonna judge me for eating a blizzard.
1: Evan, I'm not as judgmental as you are. That's a lie.
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0: CBC and the Tragically Hip present the Tragically Hip, a national celebration. 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

0: point in the day is it too early to eat a blizzard? Yesterday, Dairy Queen brought some into work.
1: Yeah.
0: And I wasn't here when they came.
1: Right.
0: And so it's still in the freezer.
1: Uh-huh.
0: Is it too early to eat a blizzard right now?
1: No.
0: So you're saying right now I could eat a blizzard?
1: Evan, you're an adult. You can do whatever you want.
0: Whatever time of the day.
1: Yeah.
0: I can have a blizzard.
1: Whenever you want. Have your blizzard now.
0: You're gonna judge me.
1: I will
0: see you. You'll judge me completely. It's like me judging you with your hospital pants. You're gonna judge me for eating a blizzard.
1: Evan, I'm not as judgmental as you are. 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
1: You know, Foo Fighters and Queens of the Stone Age will be in Regina coming up in September. But they are on tour already, playing some dates.
2: And here, I'm gonna say something with this.
1: Yeah?
2: I don't like how the Foo Fighters... Foo Fighters aren't changing their set list. You've got a big enough catalog. You guys should be changing your set list every night.
1: Yeah, but when you have a big stadium production like that, like these shows are...
2: I know, I get it. There's lots of bands that have that.
1: To go with them and
2: there's lots of bands that have that.
1: I know
2: they can change it.
1: But when for the most part, when it's big stadium shows like this, they don't change it up a lot. Like, it's just so much production, right?
2: I understand, but they have the money to be able to add the production for different songs and do it. They can do that. It's just frustrating when you have a big catalog. I understand a band like AC/DC. Look at Guns N' Roses. They change it up every single night.
1: Yeah.
2: Anyway.
1: Josh Homme of Queens of the Stone Age, lead singer, he's on stage, and he's complaining to the audience... In Detroit at Ford Field, he's complaining, saying that the band has been wandering around trying to find a place to smoke because they were warned by officials that Ford Field is a smoke-free facility.
2: Every facility is now.
1: Yeah, but he said, you know, usually lots of places will bend the rules for bands and let them kind of smoke or whatever, right? So he's on stage, and at the beginning of the set, he kind of talked. He just kind of mentions it quickly that they're trying to find a place to smoke, whatever. And he made it through the whole set. Now, Josh is known for smoking darts on stage. I mean, he does it a lot. And they're launching into a song for the dead, and he does this big tirade. Now, I'm going to edit it a lot because he says the F word a lot. But he says, don't let these corporate buttholes tell you what to do. Do whatever you want. F that stuff. You paid for parking and you're paying for overpriced drinks. These scalpers having some corporation tell you what to do. I'm just having trouble editing it because he's saying this F word that much. You guys do what you want. And F Flock cameras too. Then he lit a cigarette on stage immediately after. Now it's a $10,000 fine for smoking cigarettes on stage. Or in Ford Field at all. So it's not known yet if he was fined. He wasn't. I guarantee you he wasn't. But that's pretty badass. I like that. It may have been a giant setup too.
2: I've seen him smoke inside buildings on stage before.
1: When they played Saskatoon last year, or 2 years ago, he was smoking darts on stage.
2: Yeah, they do that a lot. But then that encourages other people, which isn't a great thing. You know, you shouldn't be smoking darts in venues. Although I remember crushing darts back in the day at Red Hot Chili Peppers show in Saskatoon years ago. Like years ago, early 2000s when I was a badass.

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0: got hangovers, so you get this. Chad and Evan's Leftovers on 104.9 The Wolf. 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
1: A lot of kids nowadays say they want to be a YouTuber. They want to be a streamer. They want to become some sort of influencer and make some money. So currently, YouTube, you can make money with the partner program with 1,000 subscribers and either 4,000 qualified watch hours over 12 months or 10 million qualified shorts views within 90 days. So now they're taking that beginning February 1st and they are doubling it. So creators now are going to need 8,000 watch hours or 20 million shorts views over the same period of time. The subscriber requirement, though, will remain the same at 1,000. So it's good to have a backup in this situation. It's going to be a lot tougher for people to make money because YouTube's like, man, we're giving away a ton of cash. How can we change this so we're making more cash? And that's how they're going to do it.
2: Well, of course. That's what every company is doing now.
1: You know, if you're like a kid. You're like, I'm going to make the NHL. It's like, great. Live that dream. Do the hours that you need to try and make it. But have a backup plan. If you're a kid that wants to be a streamer and make money on the social medias, you need to have a backup plan now. It's going to happen with each and every single platform going forward, I bet, too, now that YouTube is doing this.
2: Yeah, you need a backup plan for everything.
1: Absolutely.
2: Because AI, you never know where...
1: Which is exactly what I was going to get into here right now. What I was going to say is, now with YouTube, if you want to give food to the homeless and then take it away when the cameras stop rolling, you know, you're going to have to find a different job now. Horrible. And then with those jobs that you're going to do, as long as AI can't take it away, you should be okay.
2: Yeah.
0: New Rock lives on

0: CBC and the Tragically Hip present The Tragically Hip, a national celebration. 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

0: best, the worst, and everything in between. Chad and Evan's Leftovers on The Wolf.
1: One of the most legendary sports broadcasters of all time is Chris Berman. Legendary ESPN broadcaster, mostly known for his football stuff.
2: Mm-hmm.
1: And he's the whoop guy.
2: Right.
1: Okay?
2: Right.
1: And he made an appearance at the NFL Hall of Fame in Ohio. And people are a little thrown off by his lower body. Because, first off, he's spent the last 50 years, behind a desk.
2: Right, so you don't actually know what he looks like.
1: Well, he definitely, yeah. And he could be just wearing his gitch. That's what I always assume every news anchor's doing.
2: Probably.
1: I should say no but, because that's the thing. He was seen walking around, and he actually kind of looks like a mythical creature. He's got his upper body is not proportional to his lower body.
2: It's significantly longer.
1: Yeah, and he's got no butt. Like no butt. Mm-hmm. Now as a no butter myself, I defend Chris Berman.
2: Well, you can say that. You can talk about having a no butt. Right?
1: I've got no butt. I'm Hank Hill. I've got no butt. Say no pants fit you. You can't find a good pair of pants, and everybody says, oh, just find a tailor. A tailor cannot do anything for that.
2: I bet you could find a tailor that could do something.
1: No.
2: I guarantee you there's a tailor out there. You know, have you tried?
1: Yes, I have.
2: No, you haven't.
1: I have.
2: No, you haven't. You haven't asked a tailor, and then, I got no butt. Fix this.
1: And then people come up to me and they say, hey, I know a jean store, a jean guy. They're great there. They'll be able to get you into it. No jeans work for me. Jeans do not work for me.
2: Is that why you wear hospital pants all the time?
1: Yeah. That's why I wear my nurse pants, my joggers all the time, because they're supposed to be a little saggy.
2: You know,
1: so it's fine.
2: At one point.
1: And then you judge me.
2: At what point does a grown man stop wearing joggers?
1: I don't wear joggers anymore.
2: Why?
1: Because of you! Because I can't get away with anything around you. Because
2: I'm a bully?
1: I can't wear anything I want. You're worse. Okay, you know what?
2: I'm a bully.
1: My wife judges me less about my clothing than you do.
2: Really?
1: Yes!
2: That's hilarious.
1: Yeah, dude, I'm telling you right now.
2: I get in your head so easily. And I sleep fine at night.
1: Oh,
2: you can say whatever you want to me. I'd still sleep fine at night, you know? And I sleep even better at night now. And I'll sleep even better tonight knowing that I have made you completely stop wearing joggers, especially your nurse pants.
1: I love my...
2: It's only because of color.
1: I still have them.
2: Well, wear them. They're comfortable.
1: No, I'm not going to wear them.
2: See, here's the thing. And I've said this to you before. The only reason why I do it is...
1: To get under my skin. But
2: because it's an easy thing to do.
1: Here's the thing, though, too.
2: Yeah, but you got to know I do it with love.
1: No, you don't. I will do it... I'll even wear things that... I'll wear things that are trendy, that everybody else is wearing.
2: Chad's a trendsetter.
1: No,
2: like,
1: no, I'm not. I'm not. But
2: what's your trend?
1: Occasionally, I'll wear something that everybody's wearing.
2: Give me an example.
1: Then what do you say? What do you say? Oh, sheep. Oh, well, you got to wear
2: do that.
1: It
2: you tell
1: you
2: got to
1: wear it because everybody else wears
2: tell
1: it.
2: Tell me you're so hip. Something that so hip that you've been wearing.
1: I don't have hips, Evan.
2: But right, because you got no butt. But tell me some trend that you've jumped on. Here's a trend that you jumped on because I got you into it.
1: What?
2: Crocs. You love the Crocs.
1: Yeah, but I don't wear them anymore.
2: I'm encouraging you to. Wear your Crocs,
1: because,
2: Chad.
1: No, because when I wear them, what do you say?
2: Nothing.
1: Oh, you're lucky I introduced you to those.
2: I'm a jerk.

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The water is calling. Maybe it's time you answered it. 104.9 The Wolf.

0: the week, reheated to perfection. Chad and Evan's leftovers on The Wolf.
1: Chad, not a lot of people realize this, but like, it's tough being a multi-sport athlete like myself. You know, like it is.
2: Yeah.
1: From the golf course to the slow pitch field last night, like it was.
2: Yeah. Regular Bo Jackson over here.
1: You know, that's what they've called me around here for a long time.
2: They got to watch for you at Tecmo Bowl.
1: Harvard Media's Bo Jackson.
2: Yeah.
1: Yeah, Deion Sanders, whatever.
2: Deion Sanders, yeah, that's right. Primetime is what they call you.
1: You know, so it's a lot of people don't realize. Like, it's tough. It's tough swinging a club. You
2: prime
1: know,
2: at the time, golf more course. Like nap time.
1: And then yeah, you're right. Because I could use a nap today.
2: Yeah,
1: you, just like, you know, it's tough though. Like,
2: long day on the course yesterday and then right to the slow pitch.
1: Right to the slow pitch diamond, yeah. Right to the field, you know, and out there stretching.
2: That's exactly like Bo Jackson.
1: You know, it's just, it's tough work.
2: They're going to have an all-star cereal with you in it right away.
1: Well, it's going to be myself.
2: You and Connor McDavid, they'll have a new version.
1: Oh, like the All-Star cereal was a good one. Actually, yeah. The cartoon will be really good.
2: You and Connor McDavid and LeBron James.
1: Yeah, could you imagine how just this fat little plug of a guy,
2: Patrick Mahomes,
1: getting dragged along with them, trying to keep up. Hold on, I need a dart.

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0: as long the flight's good, everything's safe. You get up in the air and you're able to land. What is one of the worst things that could happen?
1: You almost get there and they divert the flight, or you turn around and have to go back.
0: Well, I don't know. Listen to this.
1: Somebody plugs a toilet.
0: Okay. Well, this happened on a flight in China. It took a real bad turn. So they, the flight attendants are walking around and handing out in-flight snacks and drinks.
1: Sure.
0: So they're handing out 100 mil packs of juice. Mm-hmm. And they didn't realize that they were handing out, there were 100 people, 100 plus people on this flight. They didn't realize that they were handing out packs of prune juice.
1: Oh, no.
0: Two toilets.
1: Oh, no.
0: On the plane.
1: Oh, no.
0: They handed them out, and instantly people were saying they've never felt lighter or cleaner. It was, people said it was the worst experience they have ever had.
1: Oh, no.
0: On a flight, because know what prune juice does, it can clean your system right out.
1: At what point in the flight was it? Like, I hope it was later in the flight.
0: No, it was partway through. It just doesn't really actually say.
1: No.
0: Yeah, over 100 people, and it's like, yeah, people saying, like, my intestines have never been this clean in my entire life.
1: No.
0: Why hand out prune juice when there are only two toilets for over 100 people?
1: Boy.
0: You nearly made me embarrass myself. China Southern is so thoughtful. Free gut cleanse, weight loss service for all passengers. There was a huge lineup. Some travelers claimed the bathroom rush continued after landing, forcing them to dash to bathrooms at the airport and their hotels as well. But this isn't the first time. There's been some a few things recently here. Just like a couple of days ago, a child refused to sit down and wear a seatbelt. Did you hear about that one?
1: Yeah.
0: And then other people are going to the can on the floor, but nothing, absolutely nothing will compare to the time that WWE legend Andre the Giant took the world's biggest poo and left passengers gagging, puking, and crying and screaming for their lives. So by comparison, when you think about it, the whole prune juice fiasco comes in at number two.

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1: Mike, this coffee situation, so you could tell with Cody gliding from one of our other stations, he's the coffee maker every morning.
2: Yeah.
1: He's not here, you can tell, because there's never coffee made now in the mornings. Uh-huh. And I made coffee, okay? And
3: you know what? I haven't tried your coffee.
1: Oh, he's got to critique it.
3: It's got a rich aroma.
1: Yeah. Right. Okay.
3: Not bad.
1: I put a lot of coffee in it. Like I'm not messing around. If we're going to do this, we're going to do this.
3: How many scoops you put in?
1: I think I put four in.
3: Four?
1: Yep.
3: You know, you're not following the instructions that someone had put on the window.
1: Yeah, that's made for afternoon people.
3: Yeah.
1: All right? Morning. That they say like two scoops, right?
3: Yeah.
1: Yeah, no. That's not made for morning people. Morning people need four.
3: They even tell you to watch it brew on there, you know? Watch it brew.
1: Yeah.
3: Who wrote that?
1: Yeah, come on. Living in a fantasy world.
3: Yeah, not standing around watching that coffee brew. What if someone comes into the lunchroom and I have to talk to them?
1: I'll tell you this, though. Yeah, I don't want to do that. Yuck.
3: Yeah.
1: Talking with coworkers?
3: What is this?
1: You know the rule. We sent the email out right when this show began. Mm-hmm. Eyes to the floor when we walk into a room.
3: That's it. That's it.
1: Don't you look at me.
3: And I don't know why people still do. Maybe because our flies are down when their eyes go down.
1: Well,
3: you know? You
1: can't. I mean, it's the beauty, right? It's like when a nice car drives by. You got to look at the nice car.
3: Sure.
1: Right?
3: What are you saying? We're nice cars?
1: Yeah.
3: Oh.
1: But also, so we went in there. I just brewed the coffee. Mm-hmm. Just brewed it. We came in here, did a little thing. Entertain the masses.
3: Yeah, sure.
1: And then went back out. It must have been 5 minutes, maybe.
3: And it's almost all
1: gone.
3: Somebody
1: drank half a pot of coffee in that time.
3: Yeah, I saw it. Probably Mark Johnston.
1: No, you know what it is? It's these lousy people with the travel mugs.
3: Oh.
1: Okay?
3: Yeah.
1: You can fit half a pot of coffee in one of those things.
3: Sure.
1: And you and I walking around with like schlubs with just coffee mugs.
3: Well, they're pretty nice mugs.
1: They are nice.
3: They're a good size, too.
1: They're decent size, but they're not a travel mug.
3: No, those travel mugs are big. They take up a lot of coffee.
1: If you're going to use a travel mug, you make your own GD coffee, okay?
3: Mm-hmm.
1: I don't need to deal with that.
3: You preach.
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1: You know, lots of sports teams, they'll have the little promotional items you can get. Usually like a bobblehead.
2: That's one. Or, you know, the towels.
1: That's a little something extra when you go into the game, you know.
2: Sure.
1: Well, Chicago White Sox, they had a promotional item, but this one, this is beautiful. They gave out Pope hats.
2: Okay.
1: Because Pope Leo is a proclaimed Chicago White Sox fan.
2: Yes, he
1: is. Chicago
2: is
1: his hometown.
2: Mm-hmm.
1: So the South Side themselves, they wanted to honor the Pope and the White Sox at the same time. So, yeah, they originally had 2,500 Pope hats planned.
2: Right.
1: So the Pope hats. You know the ones I'm talking about.
2: Oh,
1: The hat that the Pope wears.
2: The tall ones.
1: The tall one. And then it has a Chicago White Sox logo in the middle.
2: Can they get away with that?
1: That's what I was wondering, too. I was like, I'm actually quite surprised people were just, like, okay with it.
2: Yeah. I mean, you think the Vatican's, like, you know, maybe they have a copyright on that hat?
1: Right. They'd probably throw out some sort of... They want a royalty?
2: Yeah.
1: I don't know. But they made 40,000 hats.
2: 40,000 Pope hats?
1: There were too many people that wanted them.
2: Wow.
1: Yeah. Yeah. Again, they're not selling them. That would be another level.
2: Right. Know, right. They're not making money off of them.
1: Well, you don't want to make money off of religion, Evan.
2: Oh, no. No, I mean, that doesn't happen. Does it?

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0: best, the worst, and everything in between. Chad and Evan's Leftovers on The Wolf.
1: So, I've got a question here for you, Chad.
2: Okay.
1: With yesterday being Miracle Treat Day, which I took the kids to go get from hockey. You know, we left hockey. I took them to go get a Blizzard. Got myself one as well.
2: Okay.
1: Now, here's a question for you. At what point in the day is it too early to eat a Blizzard? Now, the reason why I'm asking you this is because yesterday Dairy Queen brought some into work.
2: Yeah.
1: And I wasn't here when they came.
2: Right.
1: And so it's still in the freezer.
2: Uh-huh.
1: Is it too early to eat a Blizzard right now?
2: No.
1: So you're saying right now I could eat a Blizzard?
2: Evan, you're an adult. You can do whatever you want.
1: That is now. That is
2: true. That's the one good thing about being an adult.
1: If I want to have a Blizzard.
2: Yeah.
1: Whatever time of the day.
2: Yeah.
1: I can have a Blizzard.
2: Whenever you want. Only thing is, if it's in the freezer, I'd probably take it out of the freezer for about, you know, 5 or 10 minutes.
1: I'm going to say probably a good 10 minutes.
2: Yeah.
1: I think that's probably, you know, it's like getting an ice cream cake. You got to take those things out at least 15 minutes. An hour?
2: Maybe that's a little long.
1: An hour's too long.
2: A half an hour. I'd keep it out for half an hour.
1: I would think 15 minutes is probably the
2: minimum.
1: Those
2: things are rock hard to cut.
1: Oh, yeah.
2: You know, you
1: delicious.
2: No, it's never. You can have. Go ahead. Have your Blizzard now.
1: You're going to judge me.
2: I will silently
1: You'll judge me completely. It's like me judging you with your hospital pants. You're going to judge me for eating a Blizzard.
2: Evan, I'm not as judgmental as you are. That's a lie.

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0: best of the week, reheated to perfection. 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
1: The world is a scary place.
2: Oh, I thought you were going to say the world is a vampire.
1: It is that as well. Mm-hmm. But it is also a scary place. It would be even scarier if it was a vampire. But it is a scary place. You never know what's going to happen. In Washington, D.C., there was a bomb squad that had to be called in. This is just, I think it was yesterday. It was the morning of August the 12th. A bomb squad had to be called because someone spotted a man putting something with wires sticking out of it in a garbage can. And this is downtown Washington on Wisconsin Avenue. I was about to say Wisconsin. So people were very, very nervous about this. They had to shut down the roadways for 2 hours. Hmm. They had the bomb squad out, people fully geared up to investigate. And then when they actually got up to it, they ended up pulling out an electronic sex portable pump device instead of an explosive.
2: So it was a
1: broken toy.
2: It was a pump for the male.
1: Well, appendage. I'm guessing that's what that means. You would know better, but apparently it goes for around $350 online. But this is just after police in Australia launched a murder investigation because they found a body in a suitcase.
2: Oh,
1: but it turned out to be an extremely lifelike doll.
2: People are on edge.
1: Imagine traveling with that doll and going through an airport and having to explain that.
2: Now, was this a doll for
1: yes, it was an extremely lifelike doll.
2: For sexual purposes?
1: Well, I'm assuming so. I don't know. Yeah. Have you been in Australia lately?
2: Just a burn fest,
1: Weren't you just in Australia?
2: Just a burn fest, huh?
1: Yeah, sure, it's Friday.

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